0: Radio Retrowelle. Wir gehen ins Ohr.
1: The jam, pump it up while your feet are stumping. And the jam is pumping. Look ahead, the crowd is jumping. Pump it up a little more, get the party going on the

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Imagine yourself runway modeling in freeze frame

Sometimes on a legendary night, like the closing of the garage, when the crowd is calling down the spirits, listen, and you will hear the footsteps of all the house.

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1: Bright light city, gonna set my soul, gonna set my soul on fire. Got a hold.

devil may care, and I am just a devil with love to spare. So viva Las Vegas, viva Las Vegas. How I

I couldn't feel, so I tried to touch. I've told the truth, I didn't come.

She's a perfect 10, but she wears a 12. 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She could be sweet 16, busting out of the seams, and still love in the first degree.